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2: our call to the people is this is really food. It is not enough. It is only a gesture from government to enable the people push on. But let us continue with our businesses as we are doing. Let us continue with other avenues of making sure that we make life ends meet. This is not sustainable. It is a one-off, but it is very good at least to enable us move.
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1: 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Right. 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Good morning. 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Yeah, we too not nigga and kabisa Thursday TBT. Yeah, we too not nigga what you get. 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Target not and go some be too not and second last. Begu garunis. 131 garu. And I'm either that day.
2: That's the first tomorrow.
1: Yes. So, that one go
2: around.
1: So, good morning, but you
2: good morning, good morning, good morning.
1: Bye bye.
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0: Chokto, chokto, sai, saying a little bit of brain, what you beat. 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